0: Come on now.
1: Smoke on the water.
0: Shh. Let's take it easy. Come on now. Shh. That's cool. That's cool. Yeah, I like it. Come on. You have been absolutely fantastic, every one of you. Thank you so much. It's been a wonderful experience from day one. Thank you all and everyone. You may continue singing. Here we go.

0: Something else. 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Just fantastic. Thank you.
1: Yeah!

0: Ready? Them dead already. Fuck around and find out.
1: You have any dumb? But the blood clot, you call me out. What do you want?

0: through almost like you're on a racetrack. But yeah, but it's meant to be a fun song, and it's meant to be a song that is played live and people enjoy it live, and it's really good at a festival or in a club setting. So it's meant to have this live effect on people.
1: And it works. Et ça marche. On écoute tout de suite le morceau Butt Sex, donc extrait de ton nouvel album Café Paradiso, qui sort sur le label Transgressive.
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0: Well, that's all for today. I hope you have enjoyed this lesson in the finest of English language and culture.
1: It has been a totally dispiriting experience, but who gives a flying fuck what I think?
0: And now, it's time to say bye-bye.
1: So, it's bye-bye from Janet.
0: Bye-bye. And bye-bye from John.
1: Bye-bye.

you put your only man out in the cold. Yes, you did. Just because your best friend told you he was too old. Now let me tell you, she lied. And now they find him, now you want him back. Yes, you do.

0: time.
1: Yes, I have. You didn't know that, did you? I've been trying to think of a way to make you mine. Now listen.

0: Come on, baby. What's going on? What you doing to me?
1: I'm alright, sugar. I'm gonna make it.
0: Tell me, you got another woman?
1: No.
0: You don't want me no more?
1: Come on, baby.
0: Are you trying to make up another bad story?

When was the last time you had a tender, juicy steak? 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

But I'll teach the little angels. I'll take the harp away, but I'll teach them how to use the harmonica. Something, I mean, I'll just do something like...

Pray to Jesus Christ. If Jesus Christ were here tonight, you would not dare drop another bomb.